unfinished country. It's still prehistorical. The only thing that is lacking is the dinosaurs here. It's like a curse weighing on an entire landscape. And whoever goes too deep into this has his share of that curse. So we are cursed with what we are doing here. It's a land that God, if he exists, has created in anger. It's the only land where creation is unfinished yet. Taking a close look at what's around us, there is some sort of a harmony. It is the harmony of overwhelming and collective murder. And we, in comparison to the articulate vileness and baseness and obscenity of all this jungle, we, in comparison to that enormous articulation, we only sound and look like badly pronounced and half-finished sentences out of a stupid suburban novel, a cheap novel. And we have to become humble in front of this overwhelming misery and overwhelming fornication, overwhelming growth, and overwhelming lack of water. Even the stars up here in the sky look like a mess. There is no harmony in the universe. We have to get acquainted to this idea that there is no real harmony as we have conceived it. But when I say this all full of admiration for the jungle. It is not that I hate it. I love it. I love it very much. But I love it against my better judgment.

years of experimental music with more or less no beats as usual on Soundgood Mashup. We hear now from Sonic Belligeranza Records from Bologna, Italy, Aquarius

slowly fading out from Aquarius, ritornando dal cielo to Pierre Schaeffer's Strette.

Pierre Schäfer. The next track, the mix will be by Aymeric de Tapol. And it's called Attack, released on Angstrom Records.

This is now a live recording by Keith Fullerton Whiteman, released on Mago Records. It's a modular synthesizer improvisation from the High Zero Festival in 2010 at the Theater Project.

You're still listening to Keith Fullerton Whiteman with his track High Zero Generator. The next track in the mix will be by Donna Summer. It's called Life After.

listening on FSK Radio from Hamburg, Soundgate Mashup with the Beatless mostly mix. At the moment you hear Donna Summer on Mever Le Disc from Brüxel with his track called Life After Death, made by Manipulations from the Iron Maiden records Beast of the Beast, Best of the Beast and Life After Death. Next one in the mix will be Rashad Becker with Dances 4.

released on Pan Records, Rashad Becker's Dances number 4. The next one in the mix will be by Lesser, track called Obligatory Glitch Workshop from Matador Records from 2001.

von Lesses Obligatory Glitch Workshop to Guy Rebel Frangis du Sydney.

Francesc du Signé by Guy Rebel. I'm mixing over now to some more actual modern French underground electronics by Extra Qualität on Bad Ming Tunes. That's called Anomalie du Balayage.

joining now in the mix, Morten Subotnick with Silver Apples of the Moon Part 2 to Karl-Heinz Stockhausen's Kontakte.

Beatless, mostly Soundgit Mashup on FSK Radio for September 2019. This is now Morten Subotnick with his Silver Apples of the Moon Part 2, mixed with Space War Industry Chance 4, some mysterious white label release from Netherlands. We come to our end for this radio broadcast. Relax and listen to the last few minutes.

it's time to say good night. FSK is going on. Soundgate Mashup says Waves goodbye with a track by Der Plan called Gorch Fock. Now after this one.

get brain. My clicks of labs get brain in the strangest places. The truth is sensational. Her best in high tech stereo. Yo, I like to say what's up. To the L scene, know what I mean? Yo, check this flow. Here we go. The bomb flow is usual. Sensational. Who you got the contact with? Head is EQ head. Grip on the microphone. Cordless, I roam. You still playing me though. I'm all about that bug wild style with the quality. Doing LPs on the D16. Now bounce. Smoke more than an ounce. Get it? What I'm about. Yeah. Oh, fuck. I need a big studio. Big board. Leather couches. Oh, beautiful.

like the little ones. I'm original. You know what I'm saying? I ain't trying to sound like nobody, but yeah. Head after hit, make your head spin. Head after hit, make your head spin. Head after hit, make your head spin. Head after hit, make your head spin. Head after hit, make your head spin. Head after hit, make your head spin. Head after hit, make your head spin. Head after hit, make your head after hit, make your head spin. Head after hit, make your head spin. Head after hit, make your head spin. Head after hit, make your head spin. If you really want it, you can get it. Anything you want.

the color I won't speak on it. Smacking dealers up who try to front on the hand. I'll be the one from the Crown Heights area, can size everything. Shout out to the MC Venom, refreshing the memory. Freak sensational, got the strategy. Hit after hit, make your head spin. Hit after hit, make your head spin. Hit after hit, make your head spin. Hit after hit, make your head spin. Comprehend the blend, the stage get blazed. You don't know the half. Laughing at your rhymes because slap gas. Not fly in the sky like the pigeon while I talk it. Practice, aim balls out, I'm wrapped up. Always wanna be open. What's the score? This game I won. Don't try to play a player, crusader across the fader. Never in disguise, investigate the statement. Not coming from the basement. This track is like a doormat. This is my house, the format. Hit after hit, make your head spin. Hit after hit, make your head spin. Hit after hit, make your head spin. Hit after hit, make your head spin. Hit after hit, after hit, hit.

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Construct, specializing in AI every time I build the subject matter grill. If you wildin', slip a pill in your drink, make you chill. Book me like you're reading me, steady bass. Axe to die on that rector. Rough you up, tough you up with the beat that bump. If I'm on the campus, I'm bound to hit the mattress with the mistress. I think like Jay-Z, I'm crazy in the nut house. They charge me for a stay that I won't pay. Assassination shooter do work order. I keep it out of order. I get the salad. Veterans, vegetarians wanna know where to go. The route is where I direct. If you misunderstand it, the salad is the cess. I'm puffing, stepping, never tripping. Regular flow to me. Verse 1, 2, 3 is always lethal. 50 grand, I rock a jam. It's a plan I sketch. Like the architect reflects off the motion. Yeah, let's do this. And I combine the crowd is smiling. That head noise, I always travel with the Gucci spider. Make my flame from the feather. The pickup upper. The pickup lines clever. So what's next for the sketch? The text, I like to make sure. Effect. This be an example of a sample that off the wall. I make you move your feet to the beat. I see shells in the street, not from the beach. Turn that channel. Ladies wanna kick it. The proper shuffle in the huddle.

0: 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She gave me hair while I was smoking hydro because she liked my cash flow. I always tangled with big dollars. 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
1: Ha ha, here we go, here we go, here we go, check the sensational. 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
2: It's done with the thought. Play with the sport. It's done with the thought. Play with the sport. It's done with the thought. Play with the sport. It's done with the thought. Play with the sport. Swipe it for the flavor. You can taste my bass vibrate. Sensational, always sexual. I take pulls off the cigar. Opens up the par, living large. Garage filled up. I bust nuts with feelings. 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You know my character, I issue. My record sales is like hell from ice. 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

my next blunt. 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

bars twice for the beat and the rhyme I wrote. 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
1: Und weiter geht's jetzt gleich mit Matteo. 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Und weitere Bomben-Tracks
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1: Ich war in New York. Yes.
2: Cool, ich war auch schon mal in New York.
3: We going down.
4: I sometimes think that the other is the dream.
3: Yeah.
4: The outside world.
3: Yeah. What you say, Tam?
4: Have you never wanted to go there?
5: Goodness, no.
3: Huh?
5: What you tell me about it doesn't sound very attractive.
4: It's not so bad, really. Some phases of it are sordid, of course. That's only to be expected.
5: Why?
4: All the usual reasons.
3: Yo, let me get some of that.
4: A world full of people struggling for existence.
3: You know the drill, sensational rocket, out of control in the situation room, dose of disposition.

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It's rapid, my tactic on the dance floor. 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To break down the shit. This came from the laboratory. 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

this shit right right here. This how this line go. Yeah. You thugs raised a generation that found out you was frontin'. You know what I'm saying?

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This is dedicated to the paper chase. 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Sensational, known high roller. 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This fact is delicious, that's why I'm chewing it. This is dedicated to the paper chase. A style for mankind, bang

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0: 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Wow.
1: Whack motherfuckers are leaving on my level. You know what I'm saying? Yeah, I'm on the map. Sizzling breakfast, lunch, dinner. Sensational winner, imitation. You can never be this clever. Hard with it, fix like it. Come with me, fantasy's reality. Fast lane, you could say that. Slow speed for the turtles. Herbalistic, you notice. Dogs with no rain. I put V-Jacks on Cinderella feet. Pimp status, get your knowledge from me. I blend to the beat, unique, and that's how it always be. Yeah, I'm a fool, living large in charge. I sabotage whoever try to sabotage more for 360. You wouldn't want to be. Speaker wise, watch real loud. Move the crowd, yeah. It goes like that, now pay attention. Let me drop some phrases on the pages that get me paid X amount with the sale. It's EQ proper. How the show get rock. Musical domination, musical domination. Bringing it to you. How the world spins on the table. CD cassettes, sex with a second. Freestyle, I live it off the record. Brooklyn bomb shit, and you know this. Sensational to assess. Chunks of being the test. I got no patience playing chess. Verbalize spray, Sunday to Saturday. Action replays. I'm in the cut like a DJ. Fuckers, hey. I'm all about it. This ain't sample, it's originated. Bomb shelter, material, unlimited skits. Clits. Absolutely, I make you shake that booty. I'm so supposed to be with my therapist. Getting rumped up, and though I light up like it's a blackout. It's done how I do it. I've been here before with the real shit to the pure. I don't deal with the stress. I got time like a Rolex project. You know the jam. Blackout, it's done how I do it. Know what I'm saying? So yo, if you think you could even like, know what I'm saying, fuck with this. Word. I don't think so. Word. That's absolutely a no-no. Now check the next verse. Keep you on your toes with my beats and my flows. Keep you on your toes with my beats and my flows. Keep you on your toes with my beats and my flows. Keep you on your toes.

0: twister. Yeah, I keep my style from the walk wild crowd. Gone to make me smile, gone to make me wow. Balance with the Honda, I like to scream and shout what I'm about. Some say no money, no honey. The way I was, that don't refer to me. The L-E-S-S-O-N. You need to begin by popping this and puffing chunks of bliss. 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A freak with the speeds.
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0: like your groove. 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
1: What?
2: Yeah, and be me, baller, that go by sensational and show it. If you see opposite that bullshit, I make notes, low high, feel my vibe, I ain't asking, I'm telling how it is. Think the intelligence and making new sense, stealing kilos on the mission for beings, the way I view my style

0: O se pi. 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
1: I kick it wicked, blow watch, that's my business. 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
1: 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Yeah, I'm an addict. 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

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It's original.

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I do music that you wanna hear. I got a style you call professional. With three dice, you still don't know my CeeLo. 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

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Your man player hate me because I make you horny. 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I do music that you wanna hear. 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

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We are all one. 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

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And all those older guys, they said that he was mean and cruel, but you know, I wanted to play football for the coach. I said I was a little too lightweight to play linebacker, so that I'm playing right end. Wanna play football.

0: 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Thank you for your question.
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